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Sometimes when I close my eyes, 6 months of torture, you sold to some forbidden paradise. I loved you truly.

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thing. 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Can I count it off? One, two, three.

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Call it peace, call it love, call it flower power. We just call it the hottest sound across the Atlantic since Mrs. Murphy's chowder.

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Netherlands, the last light stretching long and gold. And wherever it's calling from, one voice always brings you home. Your radio friend, right here. Let the drums lead the way.

know it sounds scrambled when I'm singing it with you, but I can do a little better. At least I may not get it all the way through because I'm not sure of the structure without you, but I think this could work good, don't you? If not, like I said, I'll write that love song for you. You probably wrote it about some boy you loved, didn't you? Well...

serviceable villain. You kissed the bicycle by mistress, badness of retirement.